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1: 442.
0: Northwest 6th and Oak Tree, 721 Paul Robert Yellow.
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1: Dispatch 45, traffic.
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0: Walmart, RP has an open theft case at this location regarding a Merle Spalvin. He's currently on scene, has not seen him steal anything today. He's in the grocery entrance.
1: Copy. Is there a alert in the jacket for pizza?
2: 4734, that's my case law analyst.
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0: 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I'll take a code 1.
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1: 36.
0: Southwest Wiki F Avenue, Southwest Humboldt Way. County has 3 units en route. It's a T-bone crash. Or something further.
1: Copy.
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2: Apron.
3: 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Course is 15. I'll head to the crash if you want to head to 34.
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0: Abram.

0: to the Hospital 10-9 patient update. The male trapped in the vehicle is complaining of stomach pain. He is conscious, breathing alert. Looks like the door is just pinned.
1: Coming.
0: 10-4-10-9, aspect to attach.
1: Copy, I believe we've brought him through a 9 Lincoln Paul Davis, 761 Lincoln Victor Robert.
0: April.
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0: Southwest 1234. I have two detained.
1: Two detained,
0: AC-21. 4734. I'm going to be working on a site for both of them.
2: Copy.

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0: Coming.

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1: County 29-35.
2: Go ahead.
1: Is it going to be ours or counties?
2: Counties, I'm clearing right now.
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0: Working 7-4, I'll show you clear as well.
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0: 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Can you show me clear and end that call?
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0: Do you get a return on that 10 tag?
1: Negative.
0: 47, can you grab the bin? Dispatch 4047, what am I in?
1: Go ahead.
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1: Coming.

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1: Good.
0: Have been returned to plate 388 Queen Adam King. I show it clear current on a 2015 Jeep Compass to Kim and Merle Fabian of Madras. I show him as suspended DWS violation driving uninsured 1117 and 25.
1: Copy.

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Who's the second that we have to see?

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1: I don't believe so.

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0: The other party detained is First of Kimberly, same loss.
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1: Good.
0: So UEMV at Pi 0974 Southwest Veterans Way, our piece of passive guys. He seems breaking into a car. It's a brown Audi. Three teenagers, unknown last name, wearing, one had blue hair, no weapons, unknown in talks. But RP is mapping, they don't know if they just locked the keys in the car or not. They had a long tool, they were trying to slide into the window.

Dispatch units inform the traffic complaint. Vehicle is last seen pulling into the 76 off the airport way. The gray Ford Focus hatchback. Tried to run RP off the road, chased him down, brake checked him, flipped him off. About 2 minute time delay. Dispatch cleared 1952.

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1: 485.
0: Will you go ahead and just assign that call out, please, and we'll start by calling the RV.
1: Hey, from just confirming the welfare check or the UEMV?
0: The traffic complaint that you just heard.
1: Copy. 4029 dispatch for the traffic complaint. I copy. 4034 dispatch detail for a welfare check.
2: 34.
1: 714 Northeast Lorch Avenue. This is third hand info from RP's wife. RP's not on scene. Wife told RP there's a small child outside screaming, associated with a blue house near the address, just screaming, help me. Dispatch back. We're talking to the wife now. Child's about 6 years old. This all happened about 15 ago. The screaming infant stopped. RP yelled, asking if the child's okay, and it stopped. Heard only thinks the child in the backyard of one of the houses.

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0: 314, John William King is clear current on 2017 GMC Sierra to Patrick Environmental Inc. off of Hemlock and Ribbon.
1: Copy, thank you. I'm code 4 and I have 1 minute over.
0: Code 4, go ahead.
1: Adam 124527, left of Ferrara.
0: Copy. Four oh 4047, just left return.
1: Good.
0: Christopher Ferrara, out of Bevis, clear, valid with a valid CHO.
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0: Dispatch, can you influence incoming DUI complaint from county? It's northbound Highway 97 from just the south end of town. Southwest 125, the red passenger car, partial plate of 1010. Swerving, could barely stay on the road. Almost hit the median. Dispatch clear at 244.
1: Dispatch 434, I'll take the DUI now.
0: Copy. It looks like the RP is now passing U Avenue, or just took U Avenue.
1: Copy. I'm in the area.

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2: Copy, I'm through Evergreen right now, trying to catch up to a group.
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0: I was UTL from you to O'Neill.
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0: 9, this is Metricon.
1: Go ahead.
0: 765, Charles D. Bermeer is clear, expired on a 2006 Dodge Magnum, I believe, to Cameron Allen out of Bend.
1: Copy. I'll be traffic with it.
0: Copy.
1: And it just leaves me Southwest Cascade, Southwest 3rd, continue left, not just here.
0: I copy. You said west on Cascade?
1: Yes, ma'am. It blew multiple stop signs. Just continue west.
0: I copy. We'll ETL to the county and OSC.
1: Copy.
2: It's about 1235. I copy that info.
1: Okay. And it was a vehicle that was in the parking lot of T-Mobile.
0: I copy. And just confirming, based on the jacket, it's white in color. So white Dodge Magnum, it should have some front end damage.
1: Affirm, and it has a high class sticker in the rear window.
0: Copy now.

0: 2934. Is that related to the DB from earlier today?
1: I'm not sure. It was a passerby at that point, not that vehicle. That was the one for the truck complaint.
0: Probably it comes back to that Cameron Allen from the DB with Kiara Buska.
1: Copy.

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1: Go ahead.
0: 10A13 wants to know the reason for the stop.
1: It was for expired registration.
0: Copy.
2: Dispatch 4034, we also have PC for DV charges on the RO.
0: Copy, that's the Cameron Allen.
2: Confirmed.

0: 29 and 34. I stayed on Antler and it hasn't crossed through the canyon yet.
1: Copy. I couldn't see where it went after going left on Cascade. It left at a very high rate of speed.
0: Copy.

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0: Can we ETL Ben to see if it returned to the address?
1: Hang on.

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1: Redress.
0: Marky, both passerby from that location heard a male screaming from BLM. I believe heard only unknown how far out.

0: Dispatch 447, if you're still in line with RP, can we ask what direction here is the screaming coming from?
1: You gave us multiple locations and multiple directions. We have disconnected.
0: Copy.
2: Dispatch 449. He pulled Eastern Murder. I'll be per report, and I can head to the Yeller call.
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1: Not hearing anything, but going to try and contact a group in the east antler gravel pit.
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2: Okay. I'm just looking at the location of the DV with Cameron Allen. It's just east of your guys' location.
3: Yeah, copy.
4: I'm out 35.
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4: 022, Queen Victor Zebra.
0: Call 29, dispatch. 022, Queen Victor Zebra is clear, current. 2003 Chevy Suburban to Corey Vanderhill, out of Redmond.
4: Copy. I have another plate to attach.
0: Go ahead.
4: 673, it is John Victor.
0: You had a lot of wind. Can you repeat?
4: 673, it is John Victor.
0: Crawl 29 dispatch 673, David John Victor is clear, expired in October 25, flag 49 sold on a 2001 Toyota Highlander, last RO listed with a Linda Precis out of Bend, last run in a traffic stop in Redmond in March. Todd Ludegger, Dylan Dewey, Joshua Day, and Hannah Quinn, Hannah, were all run.
4: Copy.

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0: 328 Queen Edward Paul. Oh, not the Northeast 11.
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1: I don't know if some kid is cover up down, but he's he just hears screaming coming from the regular. There's a male with a call.
0: Copy. Dispatch 4-1 by name. Last of Coda, first of Tony. He said he was walking around singing loudly with his earbuds in, so it could have been him.
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1: I looked at my spotlight from the top of the hill and I didn't see it.

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0: Northwest 6, Northwest Larch, Washington Plate, Charlie, Paul, Lincoln, 3943, and we're performing the buggy stop parking lot.
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1: Copy for Bruhan.
0: William David Lincoln, 2, Nora, 21777, Sandboy, first name Byron.
1: I copy. Byron's the RO of the vehicle. He's clear, foul number only, Oregon, and valid out of Washington.
0: Copy that, thank you.

0: 435 dispatch.
1: Yeah.
0: I'm looking at a Washington deal, and it is valid, but I think it's a probationary license that expired 1/10 of 2027.
1: I don't know.

0: for all 35 dispatch.
1: Good.
0: Actually, you can disregard for now. Sorry.

0: 35 from 34. Good. Just for info, county has a domestic, and then there's a dispute at the teen hangout drinking spot off of 126.
1: Copy.

0: 429, this SD field for 911, open line.
1: Good.
0: It's going to be near 3030 Northwest 7th Street. It's an open line 911 call. We have a prior domestic situation at the location between a brick. Sorry, the voicemail returns to a Waylon Smith. We weren't able to leave a message. We do have a domestic history with the phone with Waylon and a Dana Fetcho. Call takers requesting a locker, sir.
2: 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Are there returns for those subjects?
0: Can you repeat? Did you ask what their returns are?
2: Awesome.
0: They're both clear.
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1: Good.
0: We're getting another 911 call, but this is from a different phone number and a Spanish-speaking male. I don't know if it's related, but they ain't right in that same area. We're getting language line on the...
1: Copy. I'm route 4.
0: Copy.

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1: Go ahead.
0: The Spanish-speaking male is calling about people fighting. It's just a little slow going.
1: Copy.
0: And 429, when you pull into that address, looks like the ping is going to be around the corner to the right in, like, the back parking lot. He did say it was possibly physical and that someone maybe jumped over a fence.
1: Copy. I'll be right in shortly.
0: Copy.

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1: 2241, the Spanish Mail Canada. Whistle. Are you?
0: Yes, sir. There's a mail over the fence on the south side from the apartment complex.
1: Copy.

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1: 2247. Four 35, dispatch. Info.
2: Good.
1: The second RP on that 911 open line said that he saw someone jump over a fence and got into a car. Just shortly after that, we got a DUI complaint from a third RP right at 119 that a dark red older Subaru Outback 736 Boston King left southbound on 97 from 119 after coming to a dead stop in the middle of the highway. That's in as a DUI, and we had it to OSP.
2: Come
1: in.
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1: Roll 29.
3: Can I get code 1 medics? That first caller, last of Smith, first of Wayland, stated his brother, last of Glass, first of Tristan, assaulted him and is likely in his apartment, number Frank 103.
1: Copy. What was Tristan's last name again? His name is Wayland?
3: Glass and glass.
1: Glass, like George Lincoln Adams, him, him?
3: April.
1: Copy. And did you copy that there may have been another person involved that jumped the fence and got into a car and left southbound?
3: Wayland was a male that jumped over the fence. He was looking for his phone that Tristan threw.
1: Copy that.

0: 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I'm going to go out to Brightside with this song.
1: Thank you, 45.

0: 1229, dispatch, return on Tristan. Tristan Glass out of Terrebonne is clear valid, and he is the respondent on a restraining order protected as a female, Kyla Albritton.
1: Copy.

4035, please let inform of me. So Wolfer checked for an elderly male at his house on Northwest Hemlock in a bird alarm at Tobacco Joe.

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2: Waylon thinks it's possible that Tristan and girlfriend left in her darker colored BMW. Can we get an ETL to county unit? Both subjects have been drinking.
1: I copy. Do you have her name? I can see if I can find the plate.

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1: Copy. It was, I believe it's audible for the front door, the exit area alarm.

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1: Negative.
0: Coming.

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1: Paul 35.
0: John Paul, Lincoln Union.
1: Copy. Dispatch, Paul 39. Paul 39. Can I get the case number over there?
2: 26-13940.
1: Sorry, can you repeat?
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1: Copy, thank you.

0: 6-4300, another plate.
1: I copy. It looks like Les may be down right now, but I'll give you their turn. I have it, but go ahead.
0: Nora, Mary Union, 762. Can you just let me know if there's any contacts with Ron in these vehicles, or if they're registered in whenever Les hooked up?
1: Yeah.
2: Dispatch 47, I have one plate for catch.
1: 47, what?
2: 911, all Sam.
1: Got you.

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1: Copy.

0: the special appointment. For appointment. Just for info, there's PC for Tristan for assault 4 and interfere with report.
1: 23,

0: 4035, if that's that.
1: I'm code 4.
0: Copy, code 4. And both of those vehicles that you ran, the Suzuki and the GMC, are both registered to Ronnie.
1: Copy.

0: touch 434. Can you show me out with that vehicle?
1: Yeah.
0: Parking lot of Walmart, 117 King Charles Charles.

0: Fahrschau Fall 1.
1: Fall 1.
0: Mr. Enzo, I contacted PL and he said that he would issue a detainer for Tristan if we contact him tonight.
1: Hi.
0: And can you pull case number and I'll fix the report?
1: Okay.

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1: Go on.
0: Be the polar bear car wash. Charlie, Robert Paul, 8785.
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1: Go ahead.
0: William David Lincoln, 27 Zebra 43 Frank 13 Boy. First of Harsh and also last of Harsh.
1: Copy. He's the RO Harsh. Harsh, they have written to him. 3 is clear, UTL Oregon, valid, Washington.
0: Copy that, thank you.

affects you and simply want a DUI complaint from Ben. Vehicle's a possibly black 2001 Lexus IS300, very large wheels for the car, driven by possibly William McBride, who has an address 155 Southwest 31st Street in Redmond. It left the Castle Bar eastbound about 10 or 11 ago, just 0011.

0: 35 reception.
1: Good.
0: County is asking for assistance on an MVA at 955 Northeast Maple Avenue. They're tied up. It's possibly DUI. Female's out of the vehicle now, but was going about 70 miles per hour and hit some rocks and spun out of control.
1: Yeah, we can assist.
0: Copy. Any patrol units in that area available to respond?
2: 34 and 29, I'll know.
0: Copy. Vehicle's a red sedan. Thinks the vehicle's totaled. Female slurring her words. She's standing right by the vehicle. And county's en route. They just have a little bit of an ETA.

0: 29-34. It sounds like County found your eluded vehicle.
1: Copy. We're at.
2: That's a bonfire that they're out off of McCaffrey.
1: Copy.

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1: Go ahead.
0: Just counting out that we have PC for that RO.
1: Hey, firm, we just advise them.
0: Come here.

0: Dispatch 1234, we don't have a drone on.
1: Copy. Yeah, it sounds like they're not actually out with him. They just found his vehicle parked up on some rocks. It doesn't look like it's going anywhere.
0: Copy.

0: 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Have you cut me off this lobby traffic? Unrelated.
1: Come on.
0: North Coast 6, on the floor, Lurch 228, clean Mary Lock.
1: Dispatch 149, do you have a plate for the vehicle already?
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0: 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Dispatch.
1: Good.
0: Can you repeat your plate?
1: Yeah, just give me a second. I'm working through translating.

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0: Borrow that vehicle first of Ashley or associated with Ashley.
1: Checking, guys. The RO is a Jocelyn Robbins out of Dayton. She's clear valid.

0: dispatch Merle 35. I can give you that plate. I got one by number already.
1: Fine.
0: 23 Queen Mary Nora. Will be the plate.
1: Copy and going with the deal.
0: Charlie 994684. Plus the lead.
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0: 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They're out with a Phoebe Duran who has a felony code 0 for parole violation.
1: 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They're out.
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1: 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I'm at the head south on the highway.
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0: 35129. Are you okay if I clear from this and head to the county call that has the blue vehicle?
1: Yeah. 27, you have a wrap on?
0: Affirm. I'll head to you first.
1: Yeah.
2: Dispatch also arrived. And you can update OSP location to our car location.
0: Okay.

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0: We're still unable to print application 4. 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
1: Sure.

47, dispatch details suspicious. The Chaparral Apartments, 244 Southwest Rim Rockway. There's a white S250 on the plate in the parking lot. There's a male and a female rummaging loudly through the vehicle. Unknown weapons, unknown intox. RP doesn't think the subject lives there and has never seen the vehicle before. It's requesting an area check.

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0: Shepherd's House for a subject who was separated from services yesterday, Alan Turner. Back on scene, refusing to leave. He's in a wheelchair.
1: Copy. What's your trespass?
0: Negative. They're advising. They'd like him to be moved along, but if he won't leave willingly, they want to trespass.
1: Copy.

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0: the special said I'll be en route to St. Charles with Mel. I get the Imagine ready.
1: Good.
0: 3-1.3.

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0: Have we haven't yet. Can you pull a resident case number for this, please?
1: Yeah.

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0: 33.6.
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1: 4-0 29.
0: Can you pull case server? I'll be quick arrest.
1: 3-3.

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1: Right.
0: Here, RP Lester from the hit and run earlier is calling back. Do you see he found his suspect vehicle? He found an intox male passed out in a silver Dodge pickup. Right. It's parked in front of 1546 Northwest 18th Street. There's no plate on the truck, but the male's a neighbor. RP tried to ring the doorbell to talk to the male's dad, but there was no answer. That sounds like the damage may match.
1: Right.

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0: 3 Charles, 6 3 Roberts, 3 John Lincoln, 1 Henry George, 6 1 1 2 4 6.
1: Copy, it's clear for 2017 Ram. Pick up to Jaden Burns on Malala.

0: 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We're out with the intoxicated male. We're trying to get him to wake up and he's not responding. He's breathing. McKinney Star Phoenix.
1: Okay. And dispatch 4047, it's not going to be the owner of the vehicle.
2: Okay.

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1: 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I have one by O'Deal.
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1: That'll be 3624, where you at?
2: My leg's up here. Let's take room 2. Sorry, I was on the phone for this. I'm at the same location where the vehicle's at, going for a test.

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1: Copy, would you like to meet into the vehicle's impounded?
0: Yes, please. Beige and color, DUI.
1: Copy.

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I documented everything under the original case number. If you could just merge them, and then I'll be clear, arrest, and then show me off duty.

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0: Does fire not want assistance for the vehicle fire?
1: They haven't said anything yet. Can I put you on the call?
0: Affirm.
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2: 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Fire's about to start working it.
0: Copy, thanks.
3: 14 from 24, you've got brush fire trucks and water trucks heading in from the north right now.
2: Yeah, so the water truck's just in here. Let's just make sure they have clear access.
3: Confirm, I'm out with a trooper at the north access. Make sure it remains open.

0: 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Your lights are up.
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2: 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Interview a 17-year-old rape victim.
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0: 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Charles Wilcox, out of Redmond, is clear vowels, a valid CDL and a valid CHL.
1: Go for it.
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0: 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Dodge Caravan.
1: Copy, give me one moment. 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
0: Copy.
1: 24, I have ODL when you're ready.
0: Cross 24, go ahead.
1: It's going to be Adam 684245, left of there.
0: Copy.

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1: Yes.
0: Jacob, they're out of Bend. It's clear valid.
1: I'm 24.
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0: Dollar Tree, Redmond, 2925 South Highway 97. Parking 15-year-old daughter is there. She signed as a runaway and has a warrant for fleeing her house. It's going to be Tristan Goodwin, paperwork 2010.

0: 1236. 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
1: 36.
0: So a juvenile warrant for Tristan Goodwin, date of birth 9/13/2010, white female, 5'5", 110 blue, sandy blonde, for conditional release violation, out of Deschutes County.
1: I copy.
0: And for all 36, I thought she's also listed as a missing juvenile.
1: Copy.
2: Do we have a description?
0: Unknown last name wearing. She's a white female, 5'5", 100, blue eyes, and sandy blonde hair. Possibly wearing a black Carhartt hoodie and shorts, and is on foot.
1: Dispatch 4, the mom's on scene and has eyes on her, is that correct?
0: Looks like this is secondhand to RP's neighbor's husband that was doing DoorDash in the area and saw her.
1: I copy.

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0: 24449. What are you checking about, Art?
1: Go again, I didn't hear the last part.
0: Are you checking by Art?
1: Here right now.
0: Copy. I will check by Mark. Dispatch 4-9, I might have eyes on. Affirmative. In front of my mark.
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1: Good.
0: Seeing an MBA unknown injury off of East Highway 126 and Southeast Lake Road. Two vehicles non blocking.
1: Copy. All the way around.
2: 44, I'm clear of this. I don't have to go.
0: Copy.

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1: Negative.
0: Copy two plates. First one's going to be 182 Paul George Sam.
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1: The deer was bound up in some metal, but it's freed itself and it's running through the neighborhood, so you can clear me SBC.
0: Copy.
2: From 49. If you can advise if you need a meeting come code, failure crash. Negative. We're supporter. Net.
0: 436 is such. Do you want me to call and confirm on the warrant?
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1: 1224.
0: It's going to be Adam 350-848 last Sheridan. That's going to be the forerunner.

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0: Nicholas Sheridan, Adam address is clear valid with a valid CHL.
1: So

0: 42. Can you start pushing everything in line, DT?
1: I am.
0: Just on 1236.
1: 1236.
0: I'll be in route to juvenile with one female, 30 miles from ready.
1: Okay.
0: 37128.
1: 1047.

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0: That'll be 430-61338.
1: Copy, confirming you said Texas?
0: Yeah, Texas from memory with the last name of Havard.
1: Copy.

4024, reception. Madison Harvard is clear, UTL Oregon valid out of Texas. She's also the protected party in a restraining order. The respondent being Tyler Anderson, dead birth in 98.

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1: 4361.
0: 37141.
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0: 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I'm clearing my request.

0: 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There's a female outside crying with a male sitting next to her. She's on a moped wearing a helmet, no weapons seen.
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0: Five Point Apartments, 1445 Southwest Thomas Avenue, permit 201. 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
0: The Highland pulling in next to the near U.S. Market. 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
1: Who's this?
0: Looks like they're going to be parked in front of the unit 201 in a black Mazda 3. No weapons seen. There are rifles in the apartment, and the female is possibly intoxicated by alcohol.
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2: Can you put me back on my code 6 and update the location, please?
1: Copy.
2: I'll be on the St. Charles, second floor. 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

0: Okay, pound 4, 136. Good, sir. 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I need your vehicle walking kit. 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
0: Push 4-3-4 right.
2: 1241.
1: 42 from Flint. Can you head down that way?
0: Go again, 42.
1: Can you head down that way?
0: 36.5, but I think we'll be alright with this either.
1: I think we'll be okay for now.

0: Carl 36, dispatch return. Any subjects?
1: 36.
0: Ryan Hare, paperwork 90 is clear and valid. He's also a corrections offender, diversion for simple assault. Call PO with any law enforcement contact. Domestic violence deferred. Sentence program. No alcohol. No marijuana. Contact the victim. Gabriel Katharina Gomez is allowed between 7 a.m. and 7 p.m. daily at a Deschutes County break. Dispatch continuing. The female half, Gabriel Gomez, a.k.a. Gabriel Williams, is clear. No Oregon DL, valid out of Arizona.
1: Copy. 3624, have you contacted that male yet? Negative. Dispatch, Pearl 36.
0: Pearl 36.
1: This is your card. I can see the PO numbers on that. Thank you.
0: Copy.
1: Dispatch 442, Ryan. And dispatch, just clarifying, she is the protected person and is restraining order. Sorry, this is probation.
0: Okay, from they're allowed to have contact with each other between 7 a.m. and 7 p.m. daily.
1: Copy. 424, I'll be out with that mail right now.
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0: 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I walked into the apartment. They're code 4.
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1: 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I'll be out with the mail at the Skyrim Bar Range.
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0: 949 dispatch. Can you confirm the DL?
1: I have a plate for you.
0: Okay.
1: 764 John Union Victor Toyota.

0: 4049. Who's this turn? James Allen, Nicholas 26 is clear, valid, and the plate returns clear current onto his 11 Toyota Kanso 2, Linda Valdez, Tyron.
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1: 42.
0: Then this call with the subject, Tyler Kane. Looks like in his jacket, they have, you guys have PC to arrest him on a case. They want us to confirm if that's up to date.
1: Yeah, put it up for me. I'll take a look.

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1: 442.
0: 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Somebody didn't remove the alert, so I will remove it.
1: Copy.

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0: 49. Can you put a call on a follow up and address when you're ready?
1: Good.
0: 03 Northwest 7th Street, apartment 102. And dispatch 449. I have one by audio.
1: Good.
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2: 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Which one's 102? I'll be on the back side.
0: Looks like it's more in the middle.

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0: Can you see if we have history with Tristan on any Terramondra?
1: What was the name?
0: Our subject is running a cab. First Tristan.
1: Copy.
2: And dispatch 496 should be a different address from the Nighthawk. I believe that's going to be Mother's house. You should not be there.
1: Okay.

0: 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Dispatch in front of any.
1: 42.
0: Pending dispute, Southwest Courts and Southwest Canal Boulevard. Two males physically fighting.
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0: 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North 88 call, you can have a good deadline.
1: Copy.
2: What's the 30 multiple callers in the site?
1: Can you repeat?
2: Are there multiple callers on the site?
1: Negative. RP is a passerby. He's left to Hispanic males throwing punches. No weapons seen. I'm not in talks. One's wearing a black shirt and the other's wearing a gray shirt.

0: 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Dispatch 9-1, open line.
1: 36.
0: Staying in near 2933 Northwest Hemlock Lane. Had several fires in this area. Then UTL and call back.
1: Copy.

0: 49 from 42. Worked your way to Court Park. Was that one?
1: You don't think it's those two? Male, female? On the other side?

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1: Pearl 36.
0: Do you put me on a code 6 at the skate park, please, on Amherst?
1: Copy.
0: Dispatch, Pearl 36, I got QRS. And please, dispatch, I'm ready.
1: Pearl 36, go ahead.
0: 765, Charles Zebra Mary.
1: Copy, go ahead.
0: 765, Charles Zebra Mary.
1: Copy.
0: This should be associated with last night, so we'll be with Cameron Allen.
1: Copy.
0: 4924, if you could attach and head to the bluff, likely chance you're going to get the way first address. This vehicle will not be fine.
2: 24, I copy. Cameron 27.

Carl 24, dispatch on 1. 798 Northwest 5th Street. Represent an employee, and the person was trying to do a return. They didn't have enough money for it. Still gathering more.

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1: I copy, thank you.

0: 49 massage. 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They're trying to set up on the property, it looks like. 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
1: Copy. 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
0: We have disconnected.
1: Copy.

16-unit DUI from County Lessing, eastbound Highway 126 from Camp Polk Road. There is a vehicle going head-on in the other opposite lane, the Olive Green Kia Soul. Dispatch clear, 5311.

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0: dispatch 442, you can put the welfare check up for me.
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0: And I might be mistaken, but didn't we get a 911 hang up from there, that area, not too long ago?
2: 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It was a Garner.

0: 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They got two plates to run.
1: For all 36?
0: First one's going to be 586, Lincoln Nora Tom. Second one's going to be 854, Lincoln Nora Tom.
1: Can you repeat the letters from the last plate?
0: Lincoln Nora Tom.

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1: 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We're all 42, dispatch return.
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0: Can you see if we contacted the RO of that vehicle last night?
1: Hey, firm. It looks like it was contacted in a welfare check last night at 2920 Northwest Hemlock Lane. Break. I mean, looks like the neighbor was also in RP's yard a few times last night as well.

0: 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Dispatch and smoke pending.
1: Good.
0: Pending watch commander, phone contact from an officer from Vengeance Police.
1: Copy.
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0: Henry Last of Thurman, Tom Henry Union Robert Adam, excuse me, Mary Adam Nora, versus Tyler, Amy Yellow, Lincoln Edward Robert, 723, 2010.
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0: Any harassment at the Canyon Edge apartments off of Reindeer. The issue with our abused downstairs neighbor.
1: Copy, recommend. 24, are you showing clear to the cell phone stuff?
0: Copy. Looks like the male downstairs came outside with a gun and then went back inside.
2: Really? 4-9, I'll be in route as well. 2-4.
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3: From 36, do we need a little bit of information about that call regarding this K-Park?